take my hand and come with me, because you look so fine that I really want to make you mine. I said you look so fine that I really want to make you mine. 4, 5, 6, come on and get your kicks. Now you don't need

kinda come with me because you look so fine that I really wanna make you mine. I say you look so fine that I really wanna make you mine. 4, 5, 6, come on and get your kicks. Now you don't need

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This life is more than just a read-through.

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Radio 1. Rock. 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Rock Radio. Black cotton moans when he's burning with the fever. A stray dog howls when he's lonely in the night.